The time is the same, our old rendezvous. The table is set, dear, it lacks only you. Oh, what am I having? Waiter, just make mine blues. I can't realize our romance is through.

I'm just a waiter. 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

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But still in all the fact, perfectly logical and positive fact, is you're the only

0: Jelly Joe,
1: it's coming out me ears.
0: You've got to fill your belly, Joe. Joe, for heaven's sake.
1: Well, then give us a bash at the bangers and mash me mother used
0: well,
1: to
0: all
1: make.
0: Well, right.
1: Bangers and mash.
0: Tagliatelle.
1: The bangers and mash.
0: A vermicelli.
1: Give us a bash at the bangers and mash me mother used to make.
2: 1943, Allied forces land in Italy.
3: There's a smashing looking bird over there, Bert. I think she's showing out there.
4: Well, why don't you chat her up then?
3: Right. Buongiorno, signorina there. Here, are you married?
5: Drop it dead.
3: Here you are. Can't have a fair answer than that, can you?

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When they drag me back to work again, pains and blisters on my mind and my hands, living daily with those canvas bags.

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And I saw how tall I was, realized how small I was, and I wondered why the world

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1: Useless talking, all of that talking.

I was once out strolling one very hot summer's day, when I thought I'd lay myself down to rest in a big field of tall grass. I lay there in the sun and felt it caressing my face as I fell asleep and dreamed. I dreamed I was in a Hollywood movie, and that I was the star of the movie. This really blew my mind, the fact that me, an overfed, long-haired, leaping gnome, should be the star of a Hollywood movie. But there I was. I was taken to a place, the Hall of the Mountain King,

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Or is this just a dream? Now wait a minute, I know I'm lying in a field of grass somewhere. So it's all in my head. And then I heard her say, one more time.

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As she disappeared, but soon she returned. In her hand was a bottle of wine, in the other a glass. She poured some of the wine from the bottle into the glass and raised it to her lips.